103.5 to be more than just music. Baris Hammond with Step Aside. It's your weekend vibe continuing right now. My name is Yasmin and I'm here until 10 o'clock. We're getting into it. Here's Mariah the Scientist featuring Callie Uchis with Is It a Crime? And is it a crime to fall in love? Arrest me the next time I fall in love. Trust me. Keep it out locked. 103.5. It's your

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0: 103.5 The Beat, more than just music. Shensia would die for you. It is your weekend vibe with Yasmin. 17 minutes after the hour of 8 o'clock. And before we get into birthdays in just a little bit, I came across this video with A$AP Rocky, right? He's on tour. He's on his Don't Be Dumb World Tour. And, you know, when these artists are performing, they do a lot of crowd interactions and stuff like that. And it's one specific moment that's being highlighted, right? And he singles out a female fan in the crowd. And basically he says, "Thank God you didn't know me when I was single, because I would have done unspeakable things to you." The problem is, Rihanna was in the crowd. And, I mean, it was not a problem for her. It shouldn't be a problem for me, right? But I have to bring this around because it gives me Vybz Kartel posting that he has a crush on his stylist while in the same sentence acknowledging his engagement to Sedef. Like, these, y'all strong. It just couldn't be me. That is just my only thought. I am not strong enough to be getting heartbreak with things like this. The embarrassment. And you know they say, once you heartbreak, you don't eat, right? Well, not me. Personally, I am calling Domino's because I craved it and Domino's has brought it. It's the new Parmesan stuffed crust and it is packed with melty, gooey Parmesan cheese on the inside and finished with even more bold Parmesan flavor on the outside. You can enjoy each slice right down to the crust. Even if you don't like the crust, it got so much flavor, you ain't gonna even notice, okay? 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I got birthdays coming your way in just a few minutes. Keep it dialed. It's your weekend vibe.
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0: What? 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
1: Relax, man. 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
0: Oh, I heard I got a new flavor. But let me ask you this. How's she taste?

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Make your come and spend that check until he finish it. Show him how it look, we running it up, we winning it. That conversation ain't no talking without benefits. They like,

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0: in French Montana with Max B with Minx in Miami. It's your weekend vibe with Yasmin. And every time I hear Minx in Miami, I think about Joe Cools. Yes, our Joe Cools. You know, that's a Miami boy. And I don't know. I feel like I asked someone earlier, maybe yesterday, do you ever have a theme song in your head when you're walking? Because I do. I do. Ain't nobody dope as me. I'm just so fresh, so clean. That's my theme song. And I just feel like Minx in Miami would be Joe Cools's. That's my opinion. Anyways, it's your weekend vibe continuing right now. We're getting into birthdays real quick. If you're celebrating a birthday today, happy birthday to you. It is a Friday, the best day, or one of the best days to celebrate your birthday. Because why? It's the weekend. You got all these days to just relax. And by all these days, I mean about 30 minutes before it's Monday morning. But here are the celebs that you are celebrating with today. The handsome Tom Cruise is 64 years old today. I just love that man. Let's move on before it gets dangerous. Andrea Barber, who turns 50 years old today. If you're not familiar with her name, you probably know her as your weird neighbor growing up. Millennials know her best as Kimmy Gibbler on Full House, and she also came back for her role as grown Kimmy Gibbler in the Netflix follow-up series Fuller House. But she's also done some serious acting as well with some soap operas. She was in I think it was Days of Our Lives. Patrick Wilson, movie actor, is also celebrating his 53rd birthday today. He's more of a drama work actor. I'm saying artist, actor. Insidious, The Conjuring, that's his kind of thing, yeah? And last but not least, celebrating his birthday today, a man that loves the brand Celine so much, he says it in almost every song with his pretty self, Party Next Door, turns 33 years old today. And that wraps it up for birthdays. I ain't keeping you long. It's a Friday. If you're on the road, make sure you have your seatbelt on. You're not switching no lanes on no roundabout, and you ain't driving intoxicated. Please drive responsibly. 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From Bacardi Rum to Grey Goose Vodka, Patron Tequila, Douce Cognac, Bombay Sapphire Gin, Dewar's Scotch Whiskey, Martini, and so much more. 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Keep it out locked. It's your weekend vibe. I got some LMA coming your way and so much more. Here's the birthday boy, Party Next Door, featuring Rihanna with Believe It. Here's your weekend vibe.
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0: 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The beautiful Ella May with 100, an R&B favorite for this summer, for me anyways. It is 53 minutes after the hour of 8 o'clock. Your weekend vibe continues right now. And DJ Chilly, his birthday is on Monday, but he's having his birthday bash tonight at the Bay. Ladies free before 10 o'clock, so you got another hour to get your shoe on, to put your lash on, to make sure your lacing, and to get out there so you don't gotta pay the entry. But of course, gents also pay $10. There's more after 10 o'clock. They're gonna have giveaways all night, and the lineup is immaculate. You got DJ Melody, Primetime, DJ Cannon, 1K Gaza, Sean the DJ. You got Bubba on the mic, and so much more. And of course, DJ Chilly himself is hitting the mic? Hitting the speakers, eh? That's what you say when DJ's doing? When they DJing? Anyways, allow me to be slow for a second. What's important is that, you know, Chilly celebrating his birthday. Chilly is the Iceman, and you should be to the Bay. That's what's important. Yeah? Okay. We're rolling into the final hour of the show, and I want to do a mix with Chilly just to get you hyped up and get you all up in there. Still got more to get into on your weekend vibe. Keep it dials locked, 103.5.
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down, make it stand up. 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

0: 103.5 The Beat, more than just music. Nicki Minaj featuring Lil Uzi Vert with Everybody. A one rumored to be pregnant with her second child. Nicki Minaj, by the way. Anyways, until we hear more, it's just a rumor. And the rumors are not true. Maybe. I don't know. We'll find out the same time. It's 18 minutes after the hour of 9 o'clock. And Domino's has done it for you. Domino's wants to pay attention to your cravings. You know what I'm saying? They're real detail-oriented like that. 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And what am I talking about? The new Parmesan stuffed crust. It is packed with melted, gooey Parmesan cheese on the inside and finished with even more bold Parmesan flavor on the outside. 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And I think Domino's is the perfect thing to order for this weekend because for me, the weekend ain't the time to turn up. The weekend is the time to turn all the way down. I log deep into bed on the weekend. And one thing I love to do is get into a good series or some good movies. And it's hard to find good movies these days. I've been battling, but I think that we're all watching the same thing right now. If we're all on Netflix, everyone is watching The Polygamist. Everyone is talking about Joyce and Jonas, and so much is going on with these people. Now, as someone who has officially finished the series, you know, when it's done, Netflix, just like other streaming sites, they recommend similar things to you. And immediately, Netflix recommended another African, cultured series called Blood Sisters. Let me tell y'all something. I used to judge my Grammy them real hard because, you know, more than Grammys, they just watch soap operas, or olden Grammys, I guess, just really watch soap operas in the news. My Grammy is watch African movies all day and tomorrow. And now I kind of get it. You're looking for something to watch this weekend? I dare you to plug into an African cultured series or movie. The theatrics is unmatched. You need entertainment? That's all you gotta do. And while you're entertained with your belly full, you gotta wet your throat, right? You ain't gonna just eat Domino's and don't get you something to drink. 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You can get these ready to drink. I'm saying ready to drink because you don't need no ice. You don't need the cup. It come in the can. Get it cold. And that's it. Chill, open, enjoy, and of course, drink responsibly. 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
2: 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Yeah.

0: sons of me. 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

0: I went triple dipper, it's going down like a zipper, I'm holding him tight, I'm a gripper, he beating my with a straight face, Kawhi lining me up like a clipper, I don't give a about a, I don't give a about a, for real, I really the, for real, I'm really that, for real, I'm popping this in real life, they popping that, for real, they not having going on,
1: why?
0: That's why

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2: 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It's your weekend vibe, and we're doing it big for DJ Chilly right now, celebrating his birthday. The birthday bash is tonight, and it's called Iceman. It's at the Bay. Ladies, free before 10 p.m. Gents is $10 before. 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Let's get into it. Closing out the show with some DJ Chilly. Keep it eyes locked.

0: Christmas! Chicken and beer! A guess what? Yes, them up!
1: Yes, yes, yes, yes, yes!

0: DJ Chilly, the Iceman, celebrating his birthday tonight. It all goes down at the Bay, and it's happening right now. DJ Melody, DJ Manny, DJ Cannon, 1K Gaza, Bubba on the mic, Sean the DJ, and so much more all in one place tonight. Make sure that you are there. Okay, that is it for your weekend vibe. It's time for me to get out of here. I will be back again next week. Same time, same place, same vibe. 8 o'clock on a Thursday evening. That's it, y'all. All I want is for y'all to be safe. That's all I really ask, you know. Be safe this weekend. Drive with caution. Use your seatbelts. Don't overstuff the car. If you're under the influence, don't be ashamed to ask somebody for help. My goodness. I think we'd rather see you get home safe than to see you in a casket. And that's just Real Talks on a Friday night. Keep it as locked. 103.5 The Beat. We are definitely more than just music.
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1: 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But let me ask you this. How's she taste?

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1: Thinking about last night's report, around 9 p.m., Wednesday, 1st July, 2026, officers from Central Division were on routine mobile patrol off Shirley Street when a suspicious man ran, and they ended up seizing a high-powered firearm and ammunition. That's scary, but also reassuring. The patrol did exactly what it's supposed to do. If you were nearby and noticed anything, pass tips to the police. Nights feel a bit safer when quick action removes a weapon before it's used. Kudos to that team tonight. Tonight, clear with a low in the low 80s. Tomorrow, mostly sunny, a high in the mid 80s. Currently, 86 in Nassau. 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

0: 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We want you to join us as we keep you up to the time with everything and then some. Stay tuned and turn up loud.
1: Did you see the update from Central Division? During a routine patrol off Shirley Street, Wednesday, 1st July, 2026, just after 9 p.m., officers chased a suspicious man who ran, and they ended up seizing a high-powered firearm with ammunition. I'm relieved they got it off the street, but it's unsettling that someone was carrying that nearby. Credit to the patrol team for staying alert. I hope they find the suspect soon and share more details so residents can feel safer heading into the weekend. Tonight, clear, a low in the low 80s. Tomorrow, mostly sunny with a high in the mid-80s. Currently, 86 in Nassau. 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

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Ooh, so girl, if you talk like you walk, come and talk to me.

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0: 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Somebody tell them people Mr. Hem is here.
1: Whoa, whoa, whoa, whoa, whoa, whoa.
0: Mr. Hem is here.
1: Whoa, whoa, whoa, whoa, whoa, whoa.
0: Mr. Hem.
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let's get the party started. 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
1: Reading the report tonight, I'm relieved Central Division officers on routine mobile patrol off Shirley Street seized a high-powered firearm and ammunition after a suspicious man ran. It happened shortly after 9 p.m. on Wednesday, 1st of July, 2026, and it feels like a close call for everyone nearby. Moments like that remind me how steady patrols and quick instincts keep risks down. If you saw anything, share it. We stay safer together when awareness is shared, and small details don't slip by unnoticed. Tonight, clear, a low in the low 80s. Tomorrow, mostly sunny, and a high in the mid-80s. Currently, 86 in Nassau. Here's If You Want Me to Stay by Ari Lennox.
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1: JY, turn me up. 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
1: It's hard not to think about the early morning blaze in Nassau, Bahamas. A two-story home on Palmetto Avenue, off Blue Hill Road, went up in flames, and fire services pulled an unresponsive adult from inside. He's now hospitalized, and the investigation is still underway. Moments like that remind me how fast life can change before sunrise, around 6:30 a.m., and how brave those responders are. If you live nearby, check your smoke alarms tonight and look out for your neighbors and friends. Today, sunny, a high in the low 90s. Tonight, clear with a low in the low 80s. Tomorrow, rain and a high in the mid 80s. Currently, 85 in Nassau. Here's Pull Over by Ludacris.

0: 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Here's what's trending in the Bahamas right now.
1: Reading about Nassau, Bahamas this morning gave me a chill. A man was pulled from a blazing two-story home on Palmetto Avenue, just off Blue Hill Road, around 6:30 a.m., and he's now hospitalized. Fire services rushed in and found him unresponsive, according to the preliminary report, and the cause is still under investigation. Stories like this make me think about smoke alarms, escape plans, and watching out for neighbors. I'm hoping he recovers soon, and that investigators find answers quickly and safely. Today, sunny, a high in the low 90s. Tonight, clear with a low in the low 80s. Tomorrow, rain with a high in the mid 80s. Currently, 85 in Nassau. Here's I Want You Back by Johnny Venus.
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need green, Louis V, diamond rings, new Supreme, Balmain jeans, some VVs, DR bags, hopping tags, make a spend his last, got his baby mama mad, she never had him like I had. 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

But she thinks she me when she driving this truck. Real over everything, on in first. 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Yeah.

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0: 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Dudes then beat me.
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You know, one of the perils of making money is you can afford to be dramatic. Y'all some drama queens for real. It's all good though. You now tune into the biggest ever. YMCMB, Tunchi Lee, Young Angel, Young Lion, man. Y'all boys get on a track with Onika Mirage and y'all still dying, man. What's up? 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
2: 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I give you shrimp. 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I give you berries. You can use my card. We can go on tour. We'll take you to Car Mart. 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

0: I went triple dipper. 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
1: Yo. Everybody in life either know somebody or it has happened to them. 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Yeah, for what some people you call friend. 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

She thinks she me when she driving the store. Real over everything, on the enforced. 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Yeah.

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1: Yeah.
2: Wow. Wow.
1: Yeah.
3: Wow. Show it up.
1: Yeah.
3: Yeah.
1: Yeah.
2: Little Beat.

0: Never chase bread, chase the vision. 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Big Master P vibe, no limit. 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Somebody tell them people Mr. Hem is here.
1: Whoa, whoa, whoa, whoa, whoa, whoa.
0: Mr. Hem.

0: 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Somebody tell them people Mr. Hem is here.
1: Whoa, whoa, whoa, whoa, whoa, whoa.
0: Mr. Hem is here.

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It's a competition while I'm

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Beat. 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

Yeah. 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

let's get the party started. 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
1: Anytime you're going out, you need a good wingman. 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Ba-da-ba-ba-ba. Price is subject to that.
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103.5 The Beat, more than just music on a beautiful Saturday. You know what time it is. It's all about the I Love R&B takeover. So you know what it is. All you got to do is hit me up on WhatsApp, 323-775, and you can request your favorite R&B song, all right? You know I got to start it nice and easy. It's going to be a long day. Let's go.

0: It's more than just music. It's 103.5 to beat on a Saturday takeover. And I got the first request for the morning, all right? 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

0: 103.5 to beat more than just music on a beautiful Saturday, 4th day of July, 2026. A big shout out to those who are enjoying the R&B segment right about now. Remember, we play strictly R&B until the 12 o'clock hour, so you have a chance to be a part of it. All you got to do is hit me up on the WhatsApp, 323-775, and request your favorite song. I remember everybody got one song that I could play for them. All right? Don't be hitting me up and then putting 3, 4, 5, 6 songs. Nah, I can't just dedicate the whole show to you. I got to give everybody a chance to hear their favorite song this morning. But before we go to the break, I got some pretty sad news. All right? Police have confirmed that a 25-year-old man has died from injuries sustained in the June 28 traffic collision at the intersection of Shirley Street and Church Street. The man has been hospitalized in critical condition following the crash. His death brings the total number of fatalities from the collision to 5. And it's a real, real sad situation. All right, so I really just want to remind everyone that speeding is definitely not driving. All right, remember, you're gonna reach once you take your time. The place ain't going nowhere, so just take your time so we could avoid things like this ever happening again, because it's a real, real sad situation. My heart goes out to the families, and all I can say is stay strong, be strong. And remember, God will never put you through anything that you can't handle or you can't deal with, all right? So sorrow come in the night, but joy gonna be inside the morning. Keep it locked. I got more music coming your way after the break. It's 103.5 The Beat, Saturday Takeover with the Voice of the Bombers, 1K Gaza.
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1.5 to beat, KCI and JoJo with Crazy. But I got a natural request coming up right now, and it's all requested to the beautiful Ashanti Ferguson, all right?

by the beat, Morning Just Music. Teddy Pendergrass. Love TKO. Remember, the older you get, I'm telling you, it becomes clearer and clearer. Make Grammy say, some people only want to destroy you, so it's best you just leave them alone. I got more music coming your way. On this beautiful Saturday. Don't forget, I'm taking those song requests, all right?

0: side of me. That's right, I gotta take y'all to a quick break, man. I hate to cut the goat short. MG will always and forever be the greatest. Remember, God's to tell you that. We're gonna be right back after the break. Saturday Takeover.
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More Than Just Music. It's 103.5 The Beat. And this is a special request. I don't know who's coming from, but they say this one to their future husband, Chris Johnson. All right? So, Chris Johnson, the wifey sent this one for you. Let's go.

Meet Freddie Jackson with You Are My Lady. And guess what? I got a next request coming up right now. And it goes going out to Novi, coming in from her husband, Mr. Butler. The love is in the air.

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103.5 The Beat, more than just music. And I ain't gonna lie, that's real music right there. I can't wait till the DJ play that one at my wedding. I promise y'all I'm gonna cry. I promise you I will cry. Come on, marriage is a beautiful thing. I want to hear from the married couples, like, what really keeps the marriage so strong and going, and why you can't let go? Let me know. 323-777-5 is the number to text on WhatsApp. I got a next request coming up right now.

0: 103.5 to be more than just music. That's right, this is the voice of the Bombers, 1K Gaza. On a Saturday takeover. Y'all know how the R&B thing go from 10 to 12, all right? But next week, I'm switching it up. Next week, I'm bringing the verses live to the radio, all right? So we're going to choose two artists, and then we're going to let them just go head to head. I don't know what the artist is going to be yet, but we're going to do something real, real special next week, Saturday, all right? Don't forget, the All Angels Regatta is going down July 9th through the 12th in Morgan's Bluff in North Andres. It's all hosted by the Mighty Pencil. They got artists like D-Mock, Johnny Cake, Nia J, Shine, 242, Mama D, and many, many more. Remember, from July the 9th through the 12th, we gonna be in Andres. I ain't gonna lie. The whole team gonna be in Andres. The Beach Squad gonna be in Andres. Feel the excitement with the thrilling boat races, incredible live performances, top DJs, authentic Bohemian food, and non-stop entertainment all weekend long. All right, you gotta join 103.5 The Beat in North Andres next week. We gonna be right back after the break. Keep it locked. I got more R&B coming your way. So you know what to do. Hit me up on the WhatsApp 323-775 and request your favorite R&B song for the morning, and I'm gonna do it for you, alright?
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4: 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Honoring Jen A. Russell,

Tony Braxton, I Love Me Some Him, and that was the next request. But I got so many more requests. I hope I can fit all of y'all in before the 12 o'clock hour. Let's see how we gonna do this. Y'all gotta tune in a bit earlier though. We be doing this from 10 to 12, alright?

103.5 to be more than just music. That's right, you got it locked in to the voice of the Bahamas, 1K Gaza. And y'all know that's how we start our Saturdays off, nice and slow, with the I Love R&B Takeover. And guess what? I got some breaking news to let you know right now. If you enjoyed this morning, or if you be enjoying every Saturday when we play the R&B, I'm taking it to the road. And we invading one of your favorite restaurants right there at Oasis Bar and Grill, August the 7th. That's right, I Love R&B Fridays is back, and it's definitely going to be a vibe at Oasis. All right, so mark that date on your calendar. That's the first Friday in August. We're going to be partying on our

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4: 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You ready?
0: Yeah.

103.5 The Beat, more than just music on a Saturday takeover with The Voice of the Bahamas. And before I play this next song, I just would like to say, ladies, please stop abusing the AI app. Some of y'all do not look like the pictures y'all be posting, and I hate it.

103.5 to beat, more than just music. That's right, on a Saturday takeover. Yo, it's truly the voice of the Bahamas, 1K Gaza. And I got breaking news for y'all, I ain't gonna lie. Yesterday, Team Bahamas, yeah, the basketball national men team, beat the curry goat out of them Jamaicans. And I ain't gonna lie. Y'all know we could do to them Puerto Ricans on Monday, right? Make sure you be at the game this coming Monday, because they got a elimination game coming up, and we got to win by 6 in order to qualify, all right? Big shout out to VJ Edgecombe. Big shout out to Buddy Heal. But I got to send even a bigger shout out to the ones who y'all don't really, really recognize, but they really be putting in that work. Fellas like Nato, Dominic Bridgewater's Bridgewater. Fellas like Dayton Albree. Fellas like Sammy. You know what I mean? It was a great, great collective team win. I ain't gonna lie. Like, everybody do their part. Everybody do what they were supposed to do. And we looking forward of being at the gym on Monday, celebrating and cheering on our Bahamas national men's squad. All right? And they just, I ain't gonna lie, like Vocab said, they beat the ox tail out of them Jamaicans yesterday. And now I feel like they really know what the CYC community is all about. Yeah, go back Jamaica. That's all. That one over. Don't forget the All Andres Regatta is coming up July 9th to the 12th. The Beach Squad going to be down over there. It's all hosted by the Mighty Pencil, and they got so many behemoth artists who's going to be on the outside. So you definitely want to be in Andres July 9th through the 12th. It's going to be crazy and full of vibes, all right? If you've never been to Andres Regatta before, you definitely don't want to miss this one. They celebrating the 31st annual. That's right, this has been going on for 31 years. And it's all about the All Andres Regatta, all right? Morgan's Bluff in North Andres. The voice of the Bahamas is going to be there. And I can't wait to party with you. Make sure you book your tickets or you catch a boat. You could go over on the boat. You could go over on a jet ski and all. It ain't even that far. Just make sure you have your gas. Don't run out of gas. Oh, Lord. Don't run out of gas. We're going to be right back after the break. I got more music coming your way on a Saturday. It's the voice of the Bahamas.

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1: Oh, I've been in there. 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
2: I know, because I've been shopping there for a few years now. My husband gets his work wear there, and the clothing and footwear really holds up well.
1: Obviously, the word about the Work Center has gotten around the island, because the kids are wearing their Dickies clothing for back to school.
3: It's the beat.

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A big shout out to the coaching staff of the Bahamas men's national basketball team as well. I ain't gonna lie, they did an amazing job yesterday. I gotta give them all of the respect this morning. I'm not gonna lie.

0: Fire to beat more than just music on a beautiful Saturday. That's right, this is the voice of the Bahamas, 1K Gaza. And right now I want to take some time to shine some light on. Y'all know where I want to shine some light on. Yeah, I know y'all ain't know yet. So I can tell y'all who we shine this light on, alright? I'm shining some light on Mr. Sabas Bastian, alright? Because hundreds of Fort Charlotte residents is lined up right now for the Fort Charlotte Family Market and Affordable Grocery Initiative hosted by MP for Fort Charlotte and Minister of Innovation and National Development, Sabas Bastian. The market provided residents with access to essential grocery items and significantly reduced prices. So listen to me. I shining some light on Sabas because let me tell you something. That right there goes a very, very, very, very long way, especially when everything just going up. Something gotta go down, you know what I mean? And I think I said this yesterday, and I'm gonna say it again. Sabas got his foot on all of the other MPs' neck right now. Because listen to me, man. I think, I ain't saying that's what y'all got to do, but Sabas just showing y'all how to do it. So, big shout to Sabas. He could take a break if he want to take a break from now until, I don't know, for the rest of the year. Because he just been doing, even after election, after he got sworn in, he just continuing to prove his doubters wrong. And I like it. I ain't gonna lie. I love it. Fort Charlotte, good for y'all. Everyone wish they could have a home in Fort Charlotte right now. I understand. But they say, you know, more space for none of y'all. We're gonna be right back after the break. I got more music coming your way. I felt like playing some soca just a while ago. If you know Gaza, you know Gaza ain't too big of a soca guy, but there's certain soca songs I like, so I had to play a few of my favorite soca songs. After the break, I'm gonna play some Bohemian music because that's my culture and I love my culture. Yeah, I love my culture more than any other culture. So we gotta play some Bohemian music right after the break. Keep it locked, it's 103.5 The Beat.
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Big Naso, Naso, it's almost that time. Yup, it's almost that time. 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All right, remember, it's all hosted by the Mighty Pencil and Mullis International. Don't miss Andres' biggest celebration, proudly sponsored by 103 The Beat family. All right, we're going to definitely be in Andres, turning up with you guys, and we definitely want to see each and every one of you. Keep it locked. Right after the break, I got more music coming your way. I just had to slip in a little behemoth segment because I put a little soca segment before that. But y'all know, ain't no music better than behemoth music. And they say the older you get is when you really gonna understand what the behemoth music is saying. All right. So when you're a little young, you never know what these songs are saying. But all of these behemoth songs have some type, some type freaky message behind it. That's all. That's all I'm going to say. We're going to be right back after the break. Keep it locked. The All

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3: Man, Mickey damn bad. 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

of the Bahamas, 1K Gaza, is officially done. That's right. I'ma see you guys at the All Andres Regatta, July 9th through the 12th, all right? Make sure to be there. You don't want to miss it. The 31st annual All Andres Regatta, all right? Yeah, right there, North Andres. Peace out. Enjoy the rest of your day. Whatever you do, remember to be safe. Remember to drive safe. And remember to be good to people, all right? You got so much people who just walking around angry for nothing, mad at people for nothing. You know what I mean? Like, some of y'all too old for that. Yeah, some of y'all too old for that. When you reach a certain age, you're just supposed to change. You got a one change, though. You know what I mean? Treat people like how you want people to treat you. Simple as that. If you want people to treat you good, then treat people good. If you want people to treat you bad, then treat people bad. That's how the world is, you know, the world is a cycle. So make it make sense, all right? 4th day of July. One time for all my Americans. Y'all know what the Americans are doing. Celebrating their independence. Yeah, yeah. So I don't know what I'm going to get myself into later. I actually was supposed to be in Bimini. I'm going to see if any more flights heading out to Bimini, though. I think I'm going to go over there and celebrate the 4th of July in Bimini. But until Tuesday, Gaza out.

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1: Wow! Jeff! Sis! I'm saying.

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Why? 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

0: gonna let you slide. I told you I was gonna reply on my time. Are you dumb? I told you don't ever mention my kids. Do this and beat me.
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We outside in a major way, even though the heat is upon us. That ain't gonna stop us, man. Kevin, come for with you on this big Saturday on the big show. Weekend vibes definitely have been set. I'm fresh off the heels of Iceman at the Bay. I don't want to have to say that no more. Shout out to everybody who partied with DJ Chili on his birthday bash for sure. And if you saw me and recognized me, then just forget that. Just forget that. All right? A little bit of heat wave, but I definitely was keeping cool and, you know, bubbling the way I supposed to bubble. All right? So make sure you don't miss no more DJ Chili events and no type of way. All right? Big up to, I got a big up Missy as well. Outside, free and frolicking. You know those people who just inspire you to take life by the horns and, you know, enjoy your day, enjoy your weekends, enjoy the summer. You know, even if you thought you was doing it big, you weren't doing it big like Mitchie. So Mitchie definitely inspired me. I'm going to try to live it up to the fullest for the rest of the summer as well. I think it officially started, man. We done had Chili Birthday Bash, a few big events, and they only getting bigger. Next weekend is all about the 31st annual All Andres Regatta, July 9th through the 12th. And it's crazy to hear, you know, people talk about this one and, you know, really say they can't wait to go to North Andres and that's how we moving. And, you know, there's a lot of talks going around the All Andres Regatta coming up next weekend. I got to say happy independence to my Americanos. All right. I know some of y'all get two passport and these things, but they celebrating July 4th today. You know, we're going to be waiting on them fireworks and these things tonight. So all that is in well to do. And yeah, I got to find some of my American friends who got the grill. Very hot today, all right? We coming back after this quick commercial break. And for the All Andres Regatta, RIP to my cousin Elon Moxie. We're going to get very Andresy on the other side, so hold firm. It's 103.5 is the beat. This is the weekend vibe. The old

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8 years of more than just music. 103.5, to beat the beat. 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

people, it's all about H2O, the wet cooler fat. We 7 days away, you know. Right after Independence, July the 11th. We on Goodman's Bay. You could arrive by land or by sea for this event right here. H2O, the wet cooler fat.

July the 11th. This Saturday done right off. This July 4th. But next week Saturday is all about H2O. Go to Ticket Flair right now.

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0: Patron Tequila over there at Bristol's Wines and Spirits. 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We coming back.
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1: 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How's she taste?

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0: I feel good this Saturday, man. July the 4th, I ready for the fireworks to lick off on a major way. I waited for the major way.
2: To the bed, girl. 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
0: Gotta take little rides tonight.

0: She got everything. Speaking of my virtuous ladies, today is Saturday. 90 degrees in the capital. We got a not so low 80 tonight. A little warm tonight. I can't lie.
1: Look at her. She's a bad mama.
0: You got about 10% chance of rain in the 7 o'clock hour. Thunderstorms expected around,
1: she's a bad mama.
0: Around 7, yeah. Look out for that. Wind gusts up to 10 miles per hour. 40% chance of rain. Today, man, just look out for it. Make it the best you can. We had a moderate 3 in the UV index. Make sure you get that sunscreen out there. And you know, angle, I've been feeling it. Just walking from the car into the building, feel a little burny, a little burn up. I ain't had my sunscreen. As much as I preach, get your sunscreen, get your protection, I ain't had my sunscreen. So I paid a cost, and you shouldn't have to, all right? We coming back. It's 103.

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3: Let's get back into it. Back into the music. Back into the vibes. You want for your Saturday. Be safe on the road, y'all. Remember people who love 103. They love Cam. They love DJ Chili. Oh, Lord.

0: But if I could have sing, I was gonna be terrible on the show. But you know, there's no life that's better than your own. Live your life to the fullest, man. What mama say? Lego on this July 4th, man. Tell them my people who got their grills on. Go and splash in a little pool or something. But next week, July the 11th, we're going to splash with H2O over there at Goodman's Bay.
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5: 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Yeah. 103, The Beat.
0: Yeah, let's sing some song. Enjoy the rest of our evening at 5:20 in the p.m. It's the Weekend Fives. Pick up my Blue Breeze crew over there, Iwaki. That's why he's getting the best Jake from. Out of the blue geese, smart, Scotty and the crew.
6: Wanna come and separate us, but they can't do us nothing. You're the one I want, and I'ma continue loving. Cause you're considered wifey, and I'm...
0: People, it's all about H2O, July the 11th. Goodman's Bay, got a ticket flare right now. I can't even list all the talent and performances and DJs. Gonna be a that one. They're gonna sing Goodman's Bay. It's independent. Don't forget, we also brought to you by the All Andres Regatta. July 9th through the 12th. I tell the people who touching on from the 9th, and they doing it big the entire weekend.

Yeah, the body good and you're special to me. Wanna make you my lady officially. From your ticket for Biden, me willing for pay. Fly you in from distance away.

the ladies with the tight hold. H-O-L-D. Alright, hold on to someone today. 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

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Never giving all my time, but I could buy you diamonds. 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Chanel bag, Birkin bag, Prada bag, foreign rags, paper tags. I just want

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